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She's leaving now, 'cause I just heard the slamming of the door. 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

0: steel chair loaded with the legends of country, Hank FM. Hank says a Monday every week seems like too many Mondays.
1: We should go from Sunday to Tuesday.
0: No, it's just about the right amount. The number of songs in this next nonstop hit-packed Hankathon. That's

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0: around here. 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

Hey, Hank. Sounds like you really enjoy what you're doing. You're playing some great music, and I listen to you when I go to work in the morning and when I come home at night. And you play really, really good music. I really like hearing oldies that you play. Take care, Mr. Hank.

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1: 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I've been there quite some time, been making records at RCA for, I don't know, about close to about 18 years, I guess.

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0: 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Well, okay, maybe that one thing. This is Hank FM. Bad news. Time for Hank to stop talking.
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Except shiny things and moderate discomfort. And spending all his time playing songs like this.

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You're safe for now, world. 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How can Hank afford to play so much music in every Hankathon? 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As in, turn up the volume for this next nonstop hit-packed Hankathon that starts now.

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2: For some reason, Bruce Springsteen really sticks out in my mind because having never met him before and really enjoying his music, because I think that he really exemplifies what young rock and roll, for lack of a better term, and I think he's much more diverse than strictly rock and roll. I mean, his lyrics are very, very sensitive. But I was just impressed with his whole demeanor when he came in the room. I mean, he's a guy who confidence breeds success, and success breeds confidence. And he walks into the room with a tremendous amount of confidence, and he should.

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1: 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Hey, sorry about that, Frank. And to make it up to Frank and everyone else, here's another non-stop Hit Pack Tankathon, and it starts now.

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1: So we went after the A team, I call it, you know, and we got everybody that we wanted on the album. We got in addition to just the great Nashville session players like Paul Lyman, Paul Franklin, and Joe Shemaine, Steve Gibson, which are really big names in the industry as far as their credits. We also got some guest appearances, you know, by Herb Peterson and J.D. Manis, the Desert Rose Band, which was really nice. And the most notable was, of course, Vince Gill sang with me on All I Can Be, which not only legitimized my first single a little bit, you know, gave me a little bit of legitimacy there, but also he's just such a great vocalist. You couldn't find anybody better to sing harmony with you than him.

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Saddle up, partner. You're going to be here for a while because this is another number.

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Hey, Hank. Sounds like you really enjoy what you're doing. You're playing some great music, and I listen to you when I go to work in the morning and when I come home at night.

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2: The KCRG TV9 First Alert Forecast. Chance of showers returns today with a high near 65. Winds are out of the east-southeast at 5 to 10. Mostly cloudy tonight with a low near 54. Winds remain out of the east at 5 to 10. Tomorrow, another round of showers with a high near 62. I'm TV9 First Alert Storm Team meteorologist A.J. 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
1: When Urban Clarence Faber was a child in Cascade, Iowa, his father managed a tavern and ran the Hotel Faber in their hometown. Young Faber, known to all as Red, was athletic, and by the age of 16 was getting $2 just to pitch in Sunday afternoon baseball games in Dubuque. Red Faber pitched in the major leagues for 20 seasons, all with the Chicago White Sox. At one point in 1917, he started and won 3 games in 2 days. And later that year, in the World Series, he received pitching decisions in 4 games, a record which stands to this day. Oh, and he won 3 of them. At the time of his retirement in 1933, he was the last legal spitball pitcher in the American League. He was 45 years of age when he retired and still holds the White Sox franchise record for most games pitched. Red Faber of Cascade was inducted into the Baseball Hall of Fame in 1964, a dozen years before he died on this date in 1976. And that's Iowa Almanac for September 25th. There's more online at iowaalmanac.com. I'm Jeff Stein.
3: No good deed goes unpunished. 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
9: The KCRG TV9 First Alert Forecast. Chance of showers returns today with a high near 65. Winds are out of the east-southeast at 5 to 10. Mostly cloudy tonight with a low near 54. Winds remain out of the east at 5 to 10. Tomorrow, another round of showers with a high near 62. I'm TV9 First Alert Storm Team meteorologist A.J. 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
1: This is a term that somebody coined across the pond over in England. I don't know who it was, but it seemed like it just kind of stuck and followed me over here. I don't really know. I take it as it's

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2: From the KCRG TV9 newsroom, I'm Jim Mertens. Iowa criminal investigators say the man shot by Cedar Rapids police officers Tuesday has died. DCI says Travis McDermott was shot Tuesday afternoon near Oakland Road and H Avenue Northeast in Cedar Rapids. The state agency says police originally got a call of a man with a gun who was using it recklessly. A news release says the police officers tried to de-escalate the situation, but that McDermott continued to place officers in fear of that. The two officers fired their weapons, hitting him in the abdomen. No officers were injured. A vigil was held for the 10-year-old who drowned at Lake McBride State Park in Johnson County this week. Ahmad Osman and his Borlaug Elementary School 5th grade teacher, 24-year-old Hannah Jorgensen, both drowned in the Coralville Reservoir Tuesday. The vigil was held at the Pheasant Ridge Neighborhood Center in Iowa City. The Johnson County Sheriff's Office is investigating how each victim got into the water. They were taking part in a week-long camp-like experience where students learn about nature. Blackhawk County is keeping its rural road speed limit at 55 miles per hour. This year, the Iowa legislature approved a 60-mile-per-hour limit on some roads throughout the state. But the county's engineer recommended Blackhawk County keep its rural limit at 55. The county reviewed more than 230 miles of secondary roads and said the lower speed limit is safer. Sunday's car show at Marion's Thomas Park is now canceled thanks to last weekend's very heavy rains. The CR Corvette Club is one of the organizers of the show. The city says the decision to cancel was because of the park's saturated condition. And a retired U.S. Navy Ranger is walking across Iowa with his golf clubs on his back. Darian Schwanke started at the Missouri River earlier this month and is headed to LeClaire, north of the Quad Cities on the Mississippi River. Along the way, he's stopping to play rounds with fellow veterans and hear their stories. He says carrying the golf clubs is meaningful to him and signifies that he's helping share the weight of the burdens that a lot of people deal with every day. I'm Jim Mertens for breaking news alerts and headlines anytime. Download the KCRG TV9 news app.
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9: The KCRG TV9 First Alert Forecast. Chance of showers returns today with a high near 65. Winds are out of the east-southeast at 5 to 10. Mostly cloudy tonight with a low near 54. Winds remain out of the east at 5 to 10. Tomorrow, another round of showers with a high near 62. I'm TV9 First Alert Storm Team meteorologist A.J. 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
2: From the KCRG TV9 newsroom, I'm Jim Mertens. Iowa criminal investigators say the man shot by Cedar Rapids police officers Tuesday has died. DCI says Travis McDermott was shot Tuesday afternoon near Oakland Road and H Avenue Northeast in Cedar Rapids. The state agency says police originally got a call of a man with a gun who was using it recklessly. A news release says the police officers tried to de-escalate the situation, but that McDermott continued to place officers in fear of that. The two officers fired their weapons, hitting him in the abdomen. No officers were injured. A vigil was held for the 10-year-old who drowned at Lake McBride State Park in Johnson County this week. Ahmad Osman and his Borlaug Elementary School 5th grade teacher, 24-year-old Hannah Jorgensen, both drowned in the Coralville Reservoir Tuesday. The vigil was held at the Pheasant Ridge Neighborhood Center in Iowa City. The Johnson County Sheriff's Office is investigating how each victim got into the water. They were taking part in a week-long camp-like experience where students learn about nature. Blackhawk County is keeping its rural road speed limit at 55 miles per hour. This year, the Iowa legislature approved a 60-mile-per-hour limit on some roads throughout the state. But the county's engineer recommended Blackhawk County keep its rural limit at 55. The county reviewed more than 230 miles of secondary roads and said the lower speed limit is safer. Sunday's car show at Marion's Thomas Park is now canceled thanks to last weekend's very heavy rains. The CR Corvette Club is one of the organizers of the show. The city says the decision to cancel was because of the park's saturated condition. And a retired U.S. Navy Ranger is walking across Iowa with his golf clubs on his back. Darian Schwanke started at the Missouri River earlier this month and is headed to LeClaire, north of the Quad Cities on the Mississippi River. Along the way, he's stopping to play rounds with fellow veterans and hear their stories. He says carrying the golf clubs is meaningful to him and signifies that he's helping share the weight of the burdens that a lot of people deal with every day. I'm Jim Mertens for breaking news alerts and headlines anytime. Download the KCRG TV9 news app.
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1: Well, it's the way I grew up, I guess. 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And when his dad, my grandfather, passed away, then he started, you know, taking care of the ranch and taking my brother and I along with him, helping. So that's pretty much the way we spent our summers and a lot of weekends too growing up. 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
1: This is Agribusiness Matters on the Iowa Agribusiness Radio Network. I'm Mark Magnuson. A stubborn high-pressure ridge has brought excessive moisture to areas of the United States, including the Great Plains and Midwest, this summer. We will hear more from USDA meteorologist Brad Rippey next.
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1: USDA meteorologist Brad Rippey says that rain this summer was welcome at first, but too much rain has become a problem in some areas.
3: And initially, a lot of that moisture has been beneficial because we have been dealing with drought in parts of the Central Plains and Upper Midwest as well over the late summer and early autumn.
1: Rippey says rainfall of 4 to 8 inches has impacted areas of the Western Corn Belt over the past week, including Iowa.
3: Has led to some flash flooding and now translating into some river flooding. And some of the most significant flooding that we've been observing has been draining toward the Mississippi River. Places like eastern Iowa, some fairly significant river flooding has developed as this rain has been running off.
1: He adds that farmers have been sidelined this week and haven't been able to harvest because of the weather system.
3: And once again, all these areas, field work has been completely stalled, at least temporarily. The only good news out of all this is that we have eased or eradicated drought across all the areas I just mentioned. But at the same time, we are dealing now with the excessive moisture as well. But given the underlying or the antecedent drought, it shouldn't take too long for soil conditions to return to a normal state.
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8: The KCRG TV 9 First Alert Forecast. Chance of showers returns today with a high near 65. Winds are out of the east-southeast at 5 to 10. Mostly cloudy tonight with a low near 54. Winds remain out of the east at 5 to 10. Tomorrow, another round of showers with a high near 62. I'm TV9 First Alert Storm Team meteorologist A.J. 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

0: 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And apparently, this sucker has no bottom.
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15: The KCRG TV 9 First Alert Forecast. Chance of showers returns today with a high near 65. Winds are out of the east-southeast at 5 to 10. Mostly cloudy tonight with a low near 54. Winds remain out of the east at 5 to 10. Tomorrow, another round of showers with a high near 62. I'm TV9 First Alert Storm Team meteorologist A.J. 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
1: Hillbilly was a term that was used just to describe country music. I mean, it really, as far as I can tell, it cropped up in the early 40s or 30s when a lot of the mountain music came into the cities via the Grand Ole Opry in Nashville, and they were on radio, and they, the performers were exposed to a lot of the metropolitan markets. And it was music from the hills. It was mountain music and string bands that all late 30s, 40s became electric, and it was added other instruments to it. And it, classically, I think it's something, it's a badge that was kind of put on some people that at times they drew back from. They didn't want to be identified with, they didn't want to be called hillbillies, because it was, there was a time when it was a very negative term.

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8: The KCRG TV 9 First Alert Forecast. Chance of showers returns today with a high near 65. Winds are out of the east-southeast at 5 to 10. Mostly cloudy tonight with a low near 54. Winds remain out of the east at 5 to 10. Tomorrow, another round of showers with a high near 62. I'm TV9 First Alert Storm Team meteorologist A.J. 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
1: Well, we got to where we were able to get a bus just a few months back, and so we're traveling with a bus and a bread truck now. We carry our concessions and, you know, our hats and t-shirts and things like that in the bread truck, and then me and the guys in the band travel in the bus. And Ronnie Reno, who we bought it from, had converted it into a truck to, you know, carry musicians with. Had five bunks in it. It worked real well. The guys in the band didn't like it too much, but it worked for a while.

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3: Mentally as well, it's always important to check in. How am I feeling? Why am I feeling this way? What are some things that I can do? I've had a bad day. It was a stressful day. Everything that could go wrong did go wrong. So what can I look forward to? Is it reading the book? Is it listening to the radio? Those types of things, and really taking the time to separate from the job a little bit.
1: Physical safety is also discussed through videos and webinars during the annual Safety Week. Confined spaces like grain storage bins are areas you can enter and exit, but they're not designed for someone to spend extended time. Fowler explains a few action steps before entering.
3: 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It should only take me 5 minutes. I'll be right back, right? Don't just go it alone. Again, in those safe spaces, I would say, one, being aware, and two, at least notifying someone if you can't employ the buddy system.
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12: The KCRG TV9 First Alert Forecast. Chance of showers returns today with a high near 65. Winds are out of the east-southeast at 5 to 10. Mostly cloudy tonight with a low near 54. Winds remain out of the east at 5 to 10. Tomorrow, another round of showers with a high near 62. I'm TV9 First Alert Storm Team meteorologist A.J. 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

Okay, so if Hank had to describe himself in three words, it'd be lazy. If he had to describe the music he plays, he'd just say, listen to this.

Legends of Country, Hank FM. Hank's crammed so many amazing country hits into this next hankathon. It's Fire Hazard. You call the fire department, we'll fire up the uninterrupted music. Let her go!

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7: The KCRG TV 9 First Alert Forecast. Chance of showers returns today with a high near 65. Winds are out of the east-southeast at 5 to 10. Mostly cloudy tonight with a low near 54. Winds remain out of the east at 5 to 10. Tomorrow, another round of showers with a high near 62. I'm TV9 First Alert Storm Team meteorologist A.J. Rickman on 107.3 Hank FM.

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1: Well, it's kind of like gambling, I guess, really, in a way. I think I've been real lucky because, you know, most writers or artists come to town and they end up signing their publishing way from the start. You know, that's how they get a writer's deal or something. Usually when you sign a writer's deal, automatically they get your publishing. But I was real fortunate to be able to hold on to most of mine in the beginning and later 100% of it. I don't know, it's just kind of a gamble. You think, well, you know, you're going to make money on it from the past catalog, you make money on it in the future as a writer and as a publisher. It all started out just kind of as a joke. And I really wasn't wanting to sell. I mean, I hadn't thought about it. You know, luckily I didn't really need to. And my manager, he comes from a publishing background, and one of the company he was with is one of the larger publishers in town. And when he was working for them, back, we've been friends for years, he was always kidding, trying to buy my catalog. You know, and I'd say, well, you know, made me off. So anyway, it led to that, and then eventually, the next thing I know, the word got out and we were getting offers from all these major publishers, and it was just sort of an offer we couldn't refuse. And it also, more than the money, it was just having a good company to work your songs.

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Hank FM. Hank is here to chew bubblegum and hit play on another Hankathon. And he's all out of bubblegum. Oh, wait. Found some.

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5: The KCRG TV 9 First Alert Forecast. Chance of showers returns today with a high near 65. Winds are out of the east-southeast at 5 to 10. Mostly cloudy tonight with a low near 54. Winds remain out of the east at 5 to 10. Tomorrow, another round of showers with a high near 62. I'm TV9 First Alert Storm Team meteorologist A.J. Rickman on 107.3 Hank FM.

0: time once again to go deep into the Hank Music Vault. 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
1: 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I'm Riley Smith. On the phone with Bill Moore of Price Futures Group as we wrap up another day in the ag marketplace. Bill, what have we seen going on in the grain and livestock markets as we end off this week?
2: Wild day so far. Started out way in the red, really double digits across the board in the red, corn, wheat, and beans. But right now they've had a big recovery. Corn's up half a cent, beans are up 2, and the wheat's down 3. And they're both down double digits. A lot of negative news overnight to push the markets lower. Lack of actionable news from the summit. No news is bad news. We're looking for additional announcements of purchases by China, maybe corn and wheat. Didn't happen. Market's disappointed in that. They were calling it a buyer's strike. Also, there's rumors to, or discussions to reopen the Strait of Hormuz. That pressured the market. Dollar has been very strong with these higher interest rates. The dollar's going higher. That's put pressure on the grains.
1: That again was Bill Moore of Price Futures Group. Let's look at the numbers next. This Monday, September 28th, at Torrington Livestock Markets in Torrington, Wyoming, we will be having an early bird bred cow special. 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Follow us on Facebook and regularly check out our consignment listings at torringtonlivestock.com. December corn up 0.75 cents at 5.28¼. March corn up 0.5 cents at 5.42 even. November soybeans up 1.5 at 13.19 even. January beans up 0.5 cents at 13.32½. October soybean meal down 2.20 at 3.73.90. October soybean oil up 33 cents at 67.26. On the Merck, October live cattle down 20 cents at 218.88. October feeders up 3.18 at 334.93. October lean hogs down 98 cents at 78.23. October pork cutout unchanged at 107.28. That's been a check of the closing markets here on the Iowa Agribusiness Radio Network. I'm Riley Smith reporting.
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1: A lot of times, the set list, I'll change the last minute, much to the chagrin of the crew and the band. And a lot of times I'll call out stuff in the middle of the show that we had not planned on playing. But sometimes, you know, somebody will yell out something from the audience and I'll play it, or I'll just get in the mood to sing a song that I had not planned on singing. And that's the fun for me of a live performance, is the spontaneity of it.

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12: The KCRG TV9 First Alert Forecast. Chance of showers returns today with a high near 65. Winds are out of the east-southeast at 5 to 10. Mostly cloudy tonight with a low near 54. Winds remain out of the east at 5 to 10. Tomorrow, another round of showers with a high near 62. I'm TV9 First Alert Storm Team meteorologist A.J. 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
12: The KCRG TV9 First Alert Forecast. Chance of showers returns today with a high near 65. Winds are out of the east-southeast at 5 to 10. Mostly cloudy tonight with a low near 54. Winds remain out of the east at 5 to 10. Tomorrow, another round of showers with a high near 62. I'm TV9 First Alert Storm Team Meteorologist A.J. 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

0: 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Joe
1: Debbie. Yeah, that was a small problem for us that, you know, we're still trying to overcome. You know, I sang home and my concerts, and people go, oh, I didn't know he did that, you know. But, people have asked me, you know, were there any mistakes that you made in your career that you wish you could have rectified, and that was one of them. I wish we would have done a video on home, but, you know, it's just one of those things. And the song, like I say, it spoke for itself, and it went number one. But I do wish we had a video for it. I've told the label folks that, you know, I just feel it's really important for face and name recognition to have a video, and I think they're seeing the importance of that. It used to be, you know, 4 or 5 years ago, videos just, the labels in any way, just didn't think they were that important, but I think they've seen through, you know, a couple of people hitting it really big right out, you know, within two or three songs that

Mike, my name's Bruce. I retired from the sheriff's office last July after 31 years, got a divorce, packed up my two German Shepherds. The only thing that's kept me sane is listening to your radio station. Keep it up. Awesome.

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